0: young lady, don't let's waste any time. 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
1: I just told you I know nothing about him. He's my manager, that's all I know about him. I've already explained it.
0: Now, listen, I don't want to be pissballed about with you. I want to know everything you know about him, his friends, his businesses, and I want to know his relationship with you. Now, I'm going to tell you this. If you spend one night in here, you'll wish you'd never been conceived.

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mundane, a masterpiece. Oh my, my, oh my, my love. I take one look at you, you're taking me out.

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1: Do you hear me talking to you across the water, across the deep sea?